0: Time the forecast, extremely heavy rainfall over North Bengal and Sikkim today. And in cricket, India have set a target of 378 runs for Sri Lanka in final match of Tri-Nation A series in Dambulla, where Vaibhav Suryavanshi smashes fastest half century of List A format in just 11 balls. Prime Minister Narendra Modi today emphasized yoga's role in providing pathway from mental wellness to physical wellness. The Prime Minister said this while leading the nation in observing the International Day of Yoga from Kolkata's Red Road. Participating in the Common Yoga Protocol session this morning, Mr. Modi performed yoga alongside thousands of practitioners at the iconic venue.
1: Yoga keval हमारे शारीरिक स्वास्थ्य पर ही फोकस नहीं करता योग मानसिक स्वास्थ्य से शारीरिक स्वास्थ्य का मार्ग दिखाता है इसलिए योग के विषय में युक्त चेष्टस्य कर्मसु कहा गया है यानी हमें क्या करना चाहिए क्या नहीं करना चाहिए इसका बोध ये बोध हमारे जीवन में शांति का स्रोत तो बनता ही है इससे विश्व शांति का मार्ग भी खुलता है
0: Highlighting the International Yoga Day theme for the year, Yoga for Healthy Aging, Mr. Modi said that yoga is not just a physical exercise and is not restricted to any age group, but it is an expression of human spirit.
1: When we speak of yoga for healthy aging, it means that we can work to ensure that age does not reduce human potential. Yoga can help human life to aspire for constant growth. Our target must be to be more flexible at 40 than we were at 20. Our target must be to be more energetic at 50 than we were at 30. Our target must be to be more resistant to lifestyle disease at 70 than we were at 50. This is where yoga can help us.
0: President Draupadi Murmu also performed yoga at the Garrison Ground in Jabalpur, Madhya Pradesh today. A large number of public representatives, officials and citizens were present at the event. Addressing the event, the President said, Yoga is a celebration of India's great tradition and it has shown humanity the path to a healthy, balanced and meaningful life.
2: अंतर्राष्ट्रीय योग दिवस 2026 का थीम है योगा फॉर हेल्दी एजिंग ये थीम समाज के वरिष्ठ सदस्यों के स्वस्थ सक्रिय आत्मनिर्भर एवं गरिमापूर्ण जीवन के लिए योग की उपयोगिता को रेखांकित करती है आज हम जो जीवन शैली अपनाते हैं वही हमारे आने वाले समय के स्वास्थ्य एवं सुख का आधार बनती है
0: Vice President C.P. Radhakrishnan also performed yoga at the Spituk Stadium in Leh, Ladakh, along with hundreds of participants. He emphasized that yoga is a lifelong investment in one's health, well-being and character.
3: The International Day of Yoga is more than a celebration of physical exercise. It is a recognition of ancient gift from Bharat to the humanity. We are specially proud that the global recognition of yoga, Honorable Prime Minister Sriman Narendra Modi ji has called upon the international community to adopt a day for yoga.
0: Lok Sabha Speaker Om Birla today participated in a collective yoga practice organized in the Parliament House complex in New Delhi. Mr. Birla said that the ancient Indian tradition of yoga is today showing the entire world the path to a healthy, balanced and harmonious life. Defence Minister Rajnath Singh also participated in Yoga Day celebrations at the Eastern Air Command headquarters in Upper Shillong, Meghalaya. He urged everyone to make yoga an integral part of their routine. The International Day of Yoga was also celebrated with devotion and enthusiasm across Maharashtra. Governor Jishnu Dev Verma joined senior officers of the Indian Coast Guard in performing yoga at Lok Bhavan, while Chief Minister Devendra Fadnavis led the event organized at Juhu Beach. Here is more from our Mumbai correspondent.
4: Addressing the gathering, Chief Minister Devendra Fadnavis said that yoga is a panacea for preventing lifestyle-related diseases and that everyone should practice it regularly to stay healthy. Union Minister of Commerce and Industry Piyush Goyal participated in Borivali. Union

0: Minister of State for Youth Affairs and Sports, Raksha Kharse, performed yoga at an event organized by the Sports Authority of India in Mumbai. Minister of State for Social Justice and Empowerment, Ramdas Athavale, practiced yoga at Mumbai's Priyadarshini Park. Institutions such as IIT Bombay, the Mumbai Port Authority and the National Thermal Power Corporation's Western Region 1 headquarters in Mumbai also observed the 12th International Day of Yoga. Various programs were organized across Maharashtra to mark the occasion. Ankita Apte, Akashwani News, Mumbai.
1: In Punjab, Border Security Force celebrated the Yoga Day at the Atari Wagha Joint Checkpost JCP in Amritsar, Kartarpur Sahib Corridor in Gurdaspur, JCP Husainiwala at Ferozpur and JCP Sadki on Fazilka border, besides other units and headquarters in the state. BJP National President Nitin Naveen also participated in the yoga session at Lovely Professional University near Jalandhar. All states and union territories across the nation joined the Yoga Day celebrations with grand events and yoga sessions. The International Day of Yoga celebrations were seen across the globe today. More than 2,000 yoga enthusiasts from the Indian community and other expatriate groups came together in Doha to celebrate the day, underscoring the growing popularity of the ancient practice in Qatar. The Embassy of India in Muscat also marked the Yoga Day with a special event at its premises, bringing together members of the diplomatic community, the Indian diaspora, Friends of India, and yoga enthusiasts from across Oman. Bangladesh also marked the Yoga Day with a grand celebration in Dhaka, organized by the Indira Gandhi Cultural Center, IGCC, under the High Commission of India in Bangladesh. Hundreds of yoga enthusiasts gathered to participate in the Common Yoga Protocol session led by yoga teachers and students of the IGCC. Earlier, more than 500 participants gathered in Riyadh yesterday to celebrate Yoga Day, highlighting the growing popularity of yoga in Saudi Arabia and its role in promoting health and family and well-being. Prime Minister Narendra Modi commissioned three indigenously built Indian Navy platforms, INS Dunagiri, INS Sanshodhak and INS Agra in Kolkata. Designed by the Navy's Warship Design Bureau and built by Garden Reach Shipbuilders and Engineers, the vessels are intended to strengthen combat operations, hydrographic surveying and anti-submarine warfare. Addressing the tri-commissioning ceremony, Prime Minister Modi said that today India is strengthening its entire maritime ecosystem and initiatives like Sagarmala are part of this broader vision.
2: भारत आज अपने पूरे मैरिटाइम इकोसिस्टम को सशक्त बना रहा है इसलिए आज भारत अपने बंदरगाहों का आधुनिकीकरण कर रहा है नई क्षमता तैयार कर रहा है नई कनेक्टिविटी बना रहा है नदी जलमार्गों का विस्तार कर रहा है मल्टी मॉडल लॉजिस्टिक नेटवर्क विकसित कर रहा है सागरमाला जैसे अभियान इसी व्यापक सोच का हिस्सा है
1: Mr. Modi further said that there was a time when India was recognized as one of the world's largest defense importers, but today India's defense production has grown rapidly and our defense exports are also growing at an unprecedented pace. He says special steps are being taken to enhance domestic defense production capacity.
2: 2014 तक देश का कुल डिफेंस प्रोडक्शन 40,000 करोड़ रुपए के आसपास था आज यह बढ़कर लगभग 1,80,000 करोड़ रुपए तक पहुंच गया है और साथियों एक तरफ देश में रक्षा उत्पादन तेजी से बढ़ा है दूसरी तरफ हमारा डिफेंस एक्सपोर्ट अभूतपूर्व गति से बढ़ रहा है
1: Defence Minister Rajnath Singh said that the tri-commissioning of three indigenously built Indian Navy platforms is a defining moment in India's maritime capability development. This is Akashwani giving you the news. For quick news updates round the clock, follow us on our X handle at AIR News Alerts. And for details of stories and more, log on to our website newsonair.gov.in and download News on AIR app. The National Eligibility Cum Entrance Test NEET UG 2026 re-examination is currently underway at over 5,000 centres across 551 cities in India and 14 cities abroad for over 22.79 lakh candidates amid tight security. The examination is being conducted in English and 12 Indian languages. The NTA has said that student-friendly facilities are being provided

0: at centres, including drinking water, ORS, ambulances and shaded waiting areas for parents. Ahead of the examination, the National Testing Agency conducted nationwide mock drill yesterday to verify all systems jammers, CCTV, frisking staff and biometrics. Meanwhile, Union Education Minister Dharmendra Pradhan is assured that all necessary arrangements were already made for the smooth conduct of the exam. President Draupadi Murmu today attended the 36th convocation ceremony of Rani Durgavati University in Jabalpur, Madhya Pradesh. On the occasion, she awarded gold medals to meritorious students from different faculties. Madhya Pradesh Governor and Chancellor Mangubhai Patel, Chief Minister Dr. Mohan Yadav and Higher Education Minister Inder Singh Parmar were also present at the ceremony. Addressing the gathering, the President said that Rani Durgavati, after whom the university is named, was a symbol of courage, bravery and valour. She urged people associated with the university to work for the empowerment of tribal communities, disadvantaged groups, especially young girls.
1: रानी दुर्गावती भारत के नारी शक्ति के शौर्य के प्रतीक हुए सदैव नारी शक्ति के लिए प्रेरणा के स्रोत रहेंगे इस विश्वविद्यालय के आसपास के क्षेत्र में जनजातीय वनवासी संस्कृति की प्रचुर उपस्थिति है इस विश्वविद्यालय से जुड़े रानी दुर्गावती के नाम की सार्थकता सभी सिद्ध होगी जो सभी भागीदारी जनजातीय समाज और वंचित तथा पिछड़े वर्ग विशेषकर इन वर्गों की बेटियों की सशक्तिकरण के लिए प्रयास करें
0: U.S. Vice President J.D. Vance and Iranian Parliament Speaker M.B. Ghalibaf have arrived in Switzerland to hold peace talks as Tehran closed the Strait of Hormuz again, citing Israel-Lebanon conflict. The United States said that they will set up the structure of negotiations with Iran and potentially start to make progress on nuclear issues. A delegation of Tehran from Tehran, led by Parliamentary Speaker Mohammad Bagheer Ghalibaf, has named Binab 168 in tribute to the 168 victims of the tragic school strike. The India Meteorological Department, IMD, has forecast extremely heavy rainfall over sub-Himalayan Bengal and Sikkim during the day. The weather agency has predicted that Gujarat, central Maharashtra, Marathwada, Saurashtra and Kutch will witness isolated to scattered rainfall till Friday. In cricket, India A have set a target of 378 runs for host Sri Lanka A in the final match of the Tri-Nation A Series 2026 in Dambulla. After being invited to bat first, India's opening pair of Priyansh Arya and Vaibhav Suryavanshi made a promising start to the innings. Meanwhile, Vaibhav Suryavanshi smashed the fastest half-century of List A format in just 11 balls. And now before we end the bulletin, the headlines once again. Prime Minister Narendra Modi emphasizes yoga's role in providing pathway from mental to physical wellness, leads the nation's observance of 12th International Day of Yoga in Kolkata. Prime Minister Modi commissions three indigenously built Indian Navy platforms in Kolkata, says special steps being taken to enhance domestic defense production capacity. NEET UG re-examination underway at over 5,000 centers across country and 14 centers abroad amid tight security. U.S. Vice President J.D. Vance and Iranian Parliament Speaker M.B. Ghalibaf arrive in Switzerland to hold peace talks as Tehran closes Strait of Hormuz again. IMD forecasts extremely heavy rainfall over North Bengal and Sikkim today. And in cricket, India set a target of 378 for Sri Lanka in final match of Tri-Nation A Series in Dambulla. And with that, we end the midday news.
2: नमस्कार आकाशवाणी से दोपहर समाचार के साथ मैं जागृति शर्मा प्रधानमंत्री नरेंद्र मोदी ने कोलकाता में 12वें अंतर्राष्ट्रीय योग दिवस के प्रमुख कार्यक्रम में राष्ट्र का नेतृत्व किया कहा योग मानसिक 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
1: Absolutely. So Mr. Chinoy, Dr. Sharma has extensively explained that how the ease of doing business has become the mantra for the push that has come to the manufacturing sector, to the Make in India initiative of the government and the GDP growth. Would you say that the government's focus has gradually shifted from a compliance heavy system to a facilitation driven ecosystem? How do you see this basic mindset change, or you can say paradigm shift, in how the government is taking a collaborative and inclusive approach?
2: If you look at the whole ecosystem, right, earlier business was always viewed as suspicion.
1: Yes.
2: You were always seen as being a tax evader, not filing returns, you know, always evading and finding ways to circumvent the law, whatever it is.
1: Mm-hmm.
2: A very significant change has happened in this last 12 years that business has been recognized. I think for the first time, the Prime Minister actually talked about businesses being responsible and contributors to the economic growth in his Independence Day speech. It's never happened before. The second thing, which is very important to actually understand in this whole context, was that there were a whole set of small things. Like if you didn't file certain data under certain law, or if you did not submit a return by a certain time, it was imprisonment. So all that has gone away. A lot of that has gone away. Some things still remain. You've had two versions of the Jan Vishwas Bill, 1.0 and 2.0. So you've actually looked at this. The third thing which is there is that they've allowed self-certification.
1: Yes.
2: Right? For the common man, what does self-certification mean? It means if you're doing something, if you're applying anywhere, you can take a copy of your Aadhaar card and self-attest it.
1: Mm-hmm.
2: This was not possible in earlier regimes. You could take a lot of documents and self-certify them. If you were to file certain returns, initially you had to get it verified or something by someone. Now you can actually do it on yourself. The third thing is, I remember very clearly for manufacturing and taking S.P. Sharma's point earlier, there were 1,947 compliances required and things to be filled by a particular company in the manufacturing sector over a period of year. Over the reforms, this is actually reduced. The same compliance was for a large company and for a medium and small company. So that is what has happened here. But I think you must see the reforms and the thing from the view of a street vendor to a large businessman.
1: Yes.
2: A medium scale person and a street vendor, because of the digitization and the bank accounts thing, has now got access to credit. This was not available earlier. So respect, trust, accessibility, and the opportunity to start a fresh business, as he mentioned, the startups.
1: Yes.
2: And as you talk about new businesses, MSMEs, to grow, they've allowed that by a simple change in the definition of the MSME thing. So now MSME has lost the fear of growing going forward.
1: Okay, so that flexibility is there, and that intent to make amendments whenever it is required, that we have been observing over the last 12 years?
2: Absolutely, and if you see, this is still work in progress. You see, we've revised 3 legal laws in the criminal space, the Evidence Act, the Indian Penal Code, and the Code of Criminal Procedure have all been, and we have the BNSS and BSA, and over 12,000 laws have been scrapped, 14,000,
1: yes.
2: Right? They've been scrapped, right? These are all things which are not there. You have looked at decriminalization, which I talked about earlier. So the fear of that going out. And the most important, and you started this conversation by saying, what are the two most important things that you've said? The first two most important things actually happened in 2014 and 2016, right? 2016 and 2017, right? The first one was the IBC, the insolvency code, because earlier companies could not, and the BIFR and the alternatives, they were graveyards of industry, not renegotiating kind of things. The second one, which is very important from a national perspective, which got implemented from the 1st of July 2017, was the GST, which removed multiple taxation and got it into one tax, made it very simple, and that reform is continuing.

0: continuing. So it's been a progress. This year, for example, earlier this year, they introduced reduced GST rates on many sectors.
1: Yes.
0: And you're seeing, despite Trump tariffs, despite the war.
1: And it became a two-slab structure,
0: yeah,
1: much simpler.
0: No, needing two slabs, not yet two slabs.
1: Yeah,
0: S.V. Sharma will differ from that. But if you look at this, there have been growth rates.
1: Mm.
0: You know, people thought because of the Trump tariff and because of the war, Indian growth economy will be declining. But you saw the GDP numbers come out last year and the projections for this year, and you will see the current PMI index, it is showing growth going forward.
1: Yes.
0: So this is all a result of the reforms and the income tax assessment. All these are all positive steps there. Yes, something, always people will say something more has to be done, but that's a work in progress.
1: So Dr. Sharma, you know, we talked about how business entry has become much easier, how the permits, getting permits has become much easier. If you can throw a little bit more light on that, the National Single Window System, which has been launched, and the land records, how they have been digitized. You feel that all these digitization of the various aspects of business, they have brought in much more transparency and led to environment which is more harmonious, and there is less chances of disputes happening or corruption happening.
2: Yes, Sonuji, digital processes are very, very important for these of doing business, as now we are the largest digital economy. Actually, we are at the top in the world economic system, and our digital transactions are now more than 20 billion in a month. So the total number in a year becomes in more than 200 billion. So DigiLocker, I think, is a great breakthrough for these of doing business processes. As I earlier mentioned, that procedures are coming down,
1: yes,
2: compliances are coming down. As Mr. Shunai mentioned, that compliances, government has removed many compliances from the system and have simplified more than 42,000 compliances during the last 4-5 years. So all these developments, like the removal of compliances and simplification of the compliances, is supporting the ease of doing business, particularly the new and young entrepreneurs to come into the system.
1: Yes.
2: Now, when I go to some classes or the MBA classes for some guest lectures, then the students talk about the entrepreneurship.
1: Mm.
2: They want to know about the opportunities existing in the promising areas of the economy.
1: Yes.
2: Now, the entrepreneurship is in their mind. They want to move forward to become entrepreneur, to provide the jobs to the other people. So this is the reflection of overall ease of doing business during the last 12 years, with the many reforms starting from Make in India to the recent reform of Bhavya scheme. Like, the government has provided industrial park scheme. You can develop your manufacturing plant in a single go, in a single space, to move forward. And that is a great example of ease of doing business.
1: Yes.
2: Like, the single window system was providing the procedural breakthrough. Now this Bhavya scheme is providing the setup of business at a single space. So all these developments are supporting the economy, supporting the businesses, and supporting the employment to happen for the growing young population in the country. So I'll give you some more example. Like earlier I discussed the FDI inflows in India. Now the free trade agreements. These free trade agreements are becoming a major breakthrough for the Indian economy in the global economic system. We have already signed 8 free trade agreements. 9th is in process since the last 6-7 years. And these free trade agreements will become more fruitful with more and more ease of doing business.
1: Yes.
2: So as already we have undertaken many reforms for the ease of doing business, so this is the right time to move forward to become more and more strong in the global economic system with the free trade agreements with the promising economies. So this is the support of ease of doing business, that the government is able to sign free trade agreements with the many competitive economies, in the advanced economies.
1: Yes.
2: Like 38 economies are advanced economies in the all free trade agreement which we have signed during the last 6-7 years.
1: Absolutely.
2: With a great confidence,
1: yes,
2: that yes, we have a strong ease of doing business. We can compete with them in the global market or even in the domestic market, as ease of doing business has created a great level playing field in the economy. So going forward, I believe now we are very much capable to move forward and to become a great player in the global economy, to compete with many countries. Like Shunai mentioned, that our PMI is now at the top of the competitive economies.
1: Absolutely.
2: We are, our PMI is higher than any economy in the top 10 economies. Like our services PMI, our manufacturing PMI, even despite the such kind of headwinds at the global level, our PMI is more and more resilient in the global economic
1: Absolutely.
2: System.
1: Absolutely. So Mr. Chanoy, jaisa ki abhi Dr. Sharma ne kaha ki hum, aur aapne bhi kaha ki itne hum aapdaon se guzre, itni mushkil se

for going forward. There were multiple chapter heads, there were multiple things here. There's a rationalizing going in, and a lot of what has been done in income tax space will be done in the custom space. The second thing was logistics. You know, if you took the textile industry for one, and it's a 4 or 5 season kind of a thing, and you had to ship between India and, let's say, your main market, if it was the US, within certain number of days. Now, if more than 50% of those days were taken up in logistics, then you faced a disadvantage. And with the PM Gati Shakti and everything happening here, they looked at a very simple thing. Where are the manufacturing clusters? Where are the export destinations? And where is the logistic required? And started addressing them in a very systematic way. Yes. And then they put it online. They made it digital, so you could actually follow. Private sector also has played a way. You know, we tend to think that maybe companies who do delivery, right, are possibly using gig workers, etc. But they've contributed to this because they can track shipments. Private guys, you know, even now the India Post, if it sends you anything, you can track it going forward and you know when it is going. So the whole, and like Mr. Sharma mentioned, that 14%

0: So you could actually follow. Private sector also has played a way. You know, we tend to think that maybe companies who do delivery, right, are possibly using gig workers, etc. But they've contributed to this because they can track shipments. Private guys, you know, even now the India Post, if it sends you anything, you can track it going forward and you know when it is going. So the whole, and like Mr. Sharma mentioned, that 14%, it has come down to single digits now, and you'll see further going forward. So that is the PM Gati Shakti, you know, impact here. And the digitization impact is much, much, much, much larger because, you know, you can do everything digitally going forward.
1: Yes.
0: But there's a very interesting statistic that I like to say. Over the last few years, there was always a kind of a complaint, right? That private sector was not investing. You know, it is all led by government. And you know, if you look at the last few months, and given the fact that we had tariffs against us, uncertainty of tariffs still looms. There is the war situation, twin war situation. Both the wars impact us hugely. For the first time, you're seeing green shoots of private sector investment coming in, because private sector capacity utilization is around 74-75%, and a lot of new projects are coming up. And the other interesting part is, given the digitization, you know, whether it is GST, Udyam registration, the GEM, the ONDC, or the PM Swanidhi, or let's not forget the ENAM network.
1: Yes.
0: It has got millions of entrepreneurs that were previously invisible to the system. Got them online, got them formalized, and got them access to credit and visibility to the external market.
1: And also, there's been a lot of stress on inclusivity. If we see the Mudra scheme, you know, the women are, I being a lady, you know, I feel that, I mean, there's a lot of stress that has been given on developing women as business entrepreneurs. And a lot of encouragement has been given to new entrepreneurs. So you feel that this is a era where anybody who has the talent has now the opportunity, has been enabled to become a part of nation building?
0: I think absolutely. If there are any listeners who want to start a business, women or men, there are a lot of specific projects. And, you know, if you look at the year before last budget, right, one of the things was 75% women in economic activity. You know, that's his goal of what does Viksit Bharat mean, right?
1: Yes.
0: And we want to become entrepreneur. So this is the best time for any young person or even a person who
1: of
0: is
1: any age
0: group,
1: yes,
0: to actually explore setting up a business. The domestic ecosystem to promote entrepreneurship has never been better. Some people may say some more changes are going to have required, but this is always work in progress. And the interesting part of this whole system is that the government is willing to listen to what changes need to be made. If you give a suggestion, it is looked at, it may be accepted, but the whole idea here is ease of doing business and ease of living.
1: Absolutely. In fact, we are totally running out of time. Would you like to say something, Dr. Sharma?
2: Yes, Sonoji. I would like to mention one more promising area, which is the artificial intelligence, which is promoting and supporting the business's trajectory and making them more and more easier. Agar aap dekhen, to jo hum pehle bahut backward mane jaate the, ki hum technology adoption mein, abhi hum sabse aage hain.
1: Yes.
2: हमारी जो ग्रोथ है आर्टिफिशियल इंटेलिजेंस के अडॉप्शन में, दैट इज सिग्निफिकेंटली फास्टर देन एनी एडवांस्ड इकोनॉमी इन द वर्ल्ड इकोनॉमिक सिस्टम.
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1: Dr. Sharma, Mr. Chinoy, thank you so much for coming.
0: Thank you.
2: Thank you.
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0: Tom Lama has got one. I presume, having conceded 28 of 3, she may not be given one more. We'll have to wait and see. But certainly, Karp will get one, Ishmael will get one, and I presume Kaka will get two. Nadine de Klerk just the one over for 5 runs, and she got the wicket of Jemima Rodrigues' cotton ball. So it's quite possible that we'll see more of Nadine de Klerk as well. So this Indian innings is very interestingly poised, but one important factor one must point out over here is 14 overs have been bowled. Not a single extra has been given. No balls, no wides, and not a single extra has been given so far, which is brilliant effort by the South Africans.
1: ये देखिए जी कितनी किफायती bowling करी गई है, कितनी discipline से गेंदबाजी करी गई है कि ना कोई buy, ना कोई leg buy, ना कोई no ball, और सबसे important जो wide है वो अभी तक एक भी अर्जित नहीं करी गई. 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
0: The wickets are really have lost so far. Smriti Mandhana bowled by Karp for 17. Shefali Verma called by Jafta of Ismail for 31. Yasika Bhatia, LBW to Kaka for 15. Jemima Rodrigues, the last to go, cotton ball by De Klerk for 12. And ever since, it's been Harmanpreet Kaur, the Indian captain, and Deepti Sharma out there in the middle. Kaur is 23 of 20. And Deepti Sharma is 15 of 10. So these two have really gotten together and they want to play till the very end and end this innings with a flourish. India were going at about over 11 and a half, and when they started losing wickets, obviously the run rate went down to around 7.7 in the last couple of overs, up to over 8, close to about 8.1 now, which means India will end at around 160 or a little more than that. But they'll want to look at least about 180. Shabnam Ismail from by to the crease. First ball on the leg and middle stumps. Turned around the corner nicely by Deepti Sharma. They go through for one and they're happy with just the one. So the over starts off with a single. Shabnam Ismail 1 for 26 in 3 overs prior to this one. And she got the wicket of Shefali Verma, caught by Jafta. That's a lovely delivery. Almost, I'd call it a snorter, short pitch delivery. And Shefali Verma in two minds whether to play it or not. In the meantime, it was so well directed. A bouncer between her shoulder and the head, which is the perfect place in which you can bowl a bouncer. Have the batter in two minds. Also, came a little bit slower off the wicket. And that's what happened when she ended up getting the faintest of tickles onto the glove through to Jafta. Shabnam Ismail this time over the wicket, this short in lane, that's been pulled away. A short arm pull or a short arm jab, you can say, down to Karp there on the mid-wicket boundary for a single. So two singles in this over so far. Now very clearly, Harmanpreet and Deepti have realized this is over number 15 and they will want to play at least another over or over and a half, and after that go after the bowling and get some boundaries in. Ishmael, two singles in this over so far, and she's bowling around the off stump. From round the wicket this time to Deepti Sharma on the leg and middle stumps for a change, and that's been turned away on the onside for a single. And when she's bowling to Harmanpreet Kaur, she's bowling over the wicket, pitching it on the off stump for Deepti Sharma. What she's doing is going wide of the crease, round the wicket, and trying to bring the ball in, also hitting the deck hard.
1: ये देखिए जी, बहुत मुस्तैदी से गेंदबाजी करी जा रही है क्योंकि

actually be a good total because there's not much pace on this wicket. Here is somebody's uncapped for the last time in this innings and very well bowled, and that goes down to Siralo Jafta, and that ends up the Indian innings certainly at 158 for 7. Marizan Cap ends with a dot ball and South Africa will chase 159. Do stay tuned in for a very special program that is titled Free Hit 20. Stay with us.

159. Do stay tuned in for a very special program that is titled Free Hit 20. 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

Good evening. This is Akashwani and I am Nishit Kumar with the news at 9. The headlines. Prime Minister Narendra Modi asserts strong maritime capabilities key to country's economic and strategic influence, commissions 3 indigenous naval warships in Kolkata. Need

0: re-examination for admission to undergraduate medical courses conducted amid tight security arrangements. In Tamil Nadu, 7 people killed and over 70 affected in ammonia gas leak at a seafood export company in Periyapalayam. U.S.-Iran talks underway in Switzerland to strengthen the interim agreement and consolidate efforts to end the West Asia conflict. IMD forecasts extremely heavy rainfall in Arunachal Pradesh, Assam, Sikkim and sub-Himalayan West Bengal till Saturday. Indian women's hockey team lifts FIH Nations Cup, defeating host New Zealand 2-0 in final. And in cricket, India lift the Tri-Nation A series, beating host Sri Lanka by 66 runs in final. And now the news in detail. Prime Minister Narendra Modi has emphasized the importance of maritime strength in the modern world, stressing that strong maritime capabilities are a deciding factor for the country's economic and strategic influence. He stated that India fully understands this reality and is preparing itself accordingly.
1: 2014 तक भारत करीब 700 करोड़ रुपए के रक्षा उत्पादों का निर्यात करता था। आज यह आंकड़ा बढ़कर करीब 40,000 करोड़ रुपए पहुंच रहा है। भारत में बने रक्षा उपकरण अब दुनिया के 80 से अधिक देशों तक पहुंच रहे हैं। 12 साल में जो प्रगति हुई है, वो ये बताती है कि जब नीति स्पष्ट हो, तो देश में कितना बड़ा परिवर्तन हो सकता है।
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0: Mr. Modi noted that more than 200 MSMEs contributed to the construction, generating substantial employment and economic activity across the country. Highlighting recent achievements, the Prime Minister said more than 40 indigenously built warships and submarines have been inducted into the Indian Navy over the past few years. The National Eligibility Cum Entrance Test, NEET UG 2026 re-examination for admission to undergraduate medical courses was conducted today amid tight security arrangements. The National Testing Agency, NTA, said more than 20 lakh candidates appeared for the re-examination at 5,440 centres in the country and 14 centres abroad. The examination was conducted in 13 languages, including Hindi and English. The NTA said that extensive arrangements were made for all candidates, including more than 10,000 persons with disabilities. We have more from our correspondent.
2: Aadhaar-based biometric and facial authentication, CCTV surveillance, signal jammers and two-layer frisking with the support of state police were implemented at all examination centers. Command and control centers for CCTV monitoring were established at the NTA headquarters, the Ministry of Education, 34 centrally funded institutions under the Department of Higher Education, as well as in every state and at district collectorates. The examination was conducted with support of Central Armed Police Forces, the Ministry of External Affairs, the Department of Posts, the Indian Air Force, and the Ministry of Home Affairs, among others. Several state governments also made arrangements for students and parents, including the provision of shade, drinking water, food, ambulances, and standby medical facilities at examination centers. Around 7 lakh officials, including police personnel, observers, and examination staff, were mobilized across the country to conduct the examination, which was completed in a record 37 days. Suparna Saikya, Akashwani News, Delhi.
0: In Tamil Nadu, 7 people have been killed and more than 70 workers affected after an ammonia gas leak at a seafood export company in Periyapalayam today. According to preliminary reports, the death toll may rise as rescue and medical operations continue. The NDRF, along with specialized chemical, biological and nuclear response teams, launched an immediate rescue operation and worked to contain the leak under strict safety protocols. Chief Minister C. Joseph Vijay ordered a high-level inquiry into the incident and directed a 3-member committee to submit a report within 24 hours. The Chief Minister also announced an ex-graduate

0: share of 2 lakh rupees for the families of each deceased. Vice President C.P. Radhakrishnan and Prime Minister Narendra Modi have expressed grief at the loss of lives in the ammonia gas leak incident at a seafood export unit in Thiruvallur, Tamil Nadu. In social media posts, Mr. Radhakrishnan and Mr. Modi extended their condolences to the bereaved families and prayed for the speedy recovery of those undergoing treatment. The International Day of Yoga is being observed throughout the globe today. The main event in India was held in Kolkata's Red Road, led by Prime Minister Narendra Modi, who performed yoga alongside thousands of practitioners at the iconic venue. Speaking on the occasion, Prime Minister Modi emphasized yoga's role in providing pathways from mental wellness to physical wellness.
1: योग केवल हमारे शारीरिक स्वास्थ्य पर ही फोकस नहीं करता योग मानसिक स्वास्थ्य से शारीरिक स्वास्थ्य का मार्ग दिखाता है इसलिए योग के विषय में युक्त चेष्टस्य कर्मसु कहा गया है यानी हमें क्या करना चाहिए क्या नहीं करना चाहिए इसका बोध ये बोध हमारे जीवन में शांति का स्रोत तो बनता ही है इससे विश्व शांति का मार्ग भी खुलता है
0: President Draupadi Murmu performed yoga at the Garrison Ground in Jabalpur, Madhya Pradesh, highlighting the International Yoga Day theme for this year, Yoga for Healthy Aging. She said it underlines the importance of yoga is a celebration of India's great tradition and it has shown humanity the path to healthy, balanced and meaningful life.
2: अंतर्राष्ट्रीय योग दिवस 2026 का थीम है योगा फॉर हेल्दी एजिंग ये थीम समाज के वरिष्ठ सदस्यों के स्वस्थ सक्रिय आत्मनिर्भर एवं गरिमापूर्ण जीवन के लिए योग की उपयोगिता को रेखांकित करती है आज हम जो जीवन शैली अपनाते हैं वही हमारे आने वाले समय के स्वास्थ्य एवं सुख का आधार बनती है
0: Vice President C.P. Radhakrishnan participated in the Yoga Day celebrations in Leh. He said yoga is much more than a form of physical exercise and represents an ancient gift from India to humanity. Thousands of residents across the UAE marked International Yoga Day today with mega yoga sessions that transform community venues into hubs of wellness and cultural exchange. In Dubai, the Consulate General of India organized a yoga session at the Dubai Police Officers Club in association with Dubai Police. In Abu Dhabi, around 1,000 yoga enthusiasts and members of the diplomatic corps gathered under the iconic dome of the Louvre Abu Dhabi for a serene sessions organized by the Embassy of India to mark the occasion. This is Akashwani giving you the news. For quick news updates around the clock, follow us on our X handle at AIR News Alerts. And for details of these stories and more, log on to our website newsonair.gov.in and download the News on AIR app. Welcome back to the News at 9. The United States and Iranian delegation have begun high-level direct talks at Bürgenstock in Switzerland aimed at strengthening the fragile interim agreement and consolidating efforts to end the West Asia conflict. U.S. Vice President J.D. Vance is leading the U.S. delegation, while Iran's delegation is being led by Speaker Mohammad Bagheer Ghalibaf and Foreign Minister Abbas Araghchi. The talks are being mediated by Qatar and Pakistan. Here is more in this desk report.
3: The meeting is taking place amid Tehran's claim to again close the Strait of Hormuz over Israel's continued attacks on Lebanon, which has been countered by the U.S. military, saying that the waterway is open to all vessels. Ahead of the talks, the U.S. delegation, which also comprises Special Envoy Steve Witkoff and President Donald Trump's son-in-law, Jared Kushner, held a meeting with the Pakistani mediating team. The first clause of the 14-point Memorandum of Understanding between U.S. and Iran published last week requires a ceasefire on all fronts, including Lebanon, where fighting has escalated between Israel and the Iranian-backed armed group Hezbollah. Reshma Tiwari, News Desk.
0: British Prime Minister Keir Starmer is facing increasing pressure to step down as leader of the Labour Party, with some critics calling for Andy Burnham to succeed him. The calls intensified after Burnham secured a decisive victory in the Make a Field by-election in Northern England earlier this week, defeating a challenge from Nigel Farage's Reform UK and strengthening his credentials as a potential future leader. Meanwhile, Starmer says he will continue to lead the party and contest any leadership challenge rather than step aside. He is facing mounting pressure from within his own party for stepping down. Back home, the Central Consumer Protection Authority, CCPA, has imposed penalties of 1 lakh rupees each.

on Storia Foods and Beverages Private Limited and Bector's Food Specialities Limited for misleading advertisements and unfair trade practices arising from the use of the expression 100% in relation to their food products. The authority has also directed both companies to immediately discontinue the impugned claims from their product packaging websites and all digital platforms. CCPA said that the expression 100% is a precise and absolute numerical expression and cannot be used loosely, approximately, or as a marketing slogan. Union Railway Minister Ashwini Vaishnaw and Rajasthan Chief Minister Bhajan Lal Sharma today flagged off the Jaipur-Darbhanga Amrit Bharat Express from Khatipura Railway Station in Jaipur. They also inaugurated the mega coaching terminal at Khatipura and dedicated upgraded passenger amenities at several railway stations. The India Meteorological Department has forecast extremely heavy rainfall over Arunachal Pradesh, Assam, Meghalaya, Sikkim and sub-Himalayan West Bengal till Saturday, while heavy rainfall is expected in rest of northeast Bihar, Odisha, southern states and Konkan and Goa for the next 4 to 5 days. Thunderstorms conditions will prevail over Rajasthan, Bihar, Jharkhand and Odisha till tomorrow. The thunderstorm, accompanied with lightning and gusty winds, may occur in northern states, Andaman and Nicobar Islands, Andhra Pradesh, Chhattisgarh, Gangetic West Bengal, Madhya Pradesh and Maharashtra for the next 4 to 5 days. Indian women hockey team has lifted the FIH Women's Nations Cup for the second time, defeating host New Zealand 2-0 in the final in Auckland today. With this, Indian team also secured entry to the FIH Women's Pro League. The team produced a stellar defensive display to protect the lead provided by Navneet Kaur and Sunilita Topper. Today's win also marked the return to the Pro League next season. Lalram Siami was awarded the player of the match, while Deepika finished as the joint top scorer with 6 goals to her name. Prime Minister Narendra Modi has congratulated the Indian team on their win and praised them for their exceptional performance throughout the tournament. Hockey India has announced a cash award of 3 lakh rupees for each player and 1.5 lakh rupees for each member of the support staff. In cricket, India A defeated host Sri Lanka by 66 runs in the summit clash of the Tri-Nation A series in Dambulla today. Put into bat, India A posted 377 runs for the loss of 9 wickets in the stipulated 50 overs. Indian teenage sensation Vaibhav Suryavanshi smashed a half century in just 11 balls before striking 94 in just 29 balls. In reply, Sri Lanka were bowled out for 311 in 47.1 overs. And in women's cricket, India were 19 for no loss in 4 overs against South Africa in a Group A match of the ICC T20 World Cup in Manchester when reports last came in. India won the toss and opted to bat first. This match marked a major milestone for Captain Harmanpreet Kaur, who became the first cricketer, male or female, to play 200 T20 internationals. The 19th Mumbai International Film Festival 2026 concluded today, bringing down the curtains on a 7-day celebration of non-fiction cinema. The closing ceremony was held at Mumbai's Ravindra Natya Mandir in the presence of Maharashtra Governor Jishnu Dev Verma, Additional Secretary in the Ministry of Information and Broadcasting, Prabhat, and other dignitaries. And now before we end the bulletin, the headlines once again. Prime Minister Narendra Modi asserts strong maritime capabilities key to country's economic and strategic influence, commissions 3 indigenous naval warships in Kolkata. Neat re-examination for admission to undergraduate medical courses conducted amid tight security arrangements. In Tamil Nadu, 7 people killed and over 70 affected in ammonia gas leak at a seafood export company in Periyapalayam. US-Iran talks underway in Switzerland to strengthen the interim government and consolidate efforts to end the West Asia conflict. IMD forecasts extremely heavy rainfall in Arunachal Pradesh, Assam, Sikkim and sub-Himalayan West Bengal till Saturday. Indian women hockey team lift FIH Nations Cup, defeating host New Zealand 2-0 in final. And in cricket, India lift the Tri-Nation A series, beating host Sri Lanka by 66 runs in the final. And that's all in the news at 9. Good night.

0: देगा ये कैच आराम से उनके हाथ में आया था लेकिन छटक कर बाहर जाता हुआ.
1: Manazan cap dropped on 25 and 65 on both occasions by Radha Yadav, who was one of the better fielders in the Indian squad. So a bit of an irony there. But the first one, I would say, was a very good effort by Radha Yadav. The second one certainly should have been taken. Shi Channi now, this time to Kapp, and Kapp has drilled it down to long after Shafali Verma for a run. This is going to be a very crucial over because Shi Channi has bowled so well prior to this, just 15 runs, you know, 3 overs and 2 wickets. So this will be a crucial over. 28 needed of 17. If they get good number of runs in this over, then they could push it through South Africa. Round the wicket now, Shi Channi. That's fetched from outside off and slower through the air. The bat went through first, the ball followed after that, and should be leg buys there as it ricochets down to the offside to point. Yes, leg by signal by the umpire. And Manazan Kapp is 67 or 41, 133 for 3 now. 2 deliveries in over gone. Channi from round the wicket. A touch short to land, and they'll go out for the peel. Richard Gills goes out for a stumping. We'll have to wait and watch what's the final decision. No, I think very clearly the umpire says, no, I've got the verdict. And it's 26 of 15 needed then.
0: 133 teen khiladi ke nuksan par Manazan Kapp 67 par khel rahi hai. 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
1: 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Shi Channi to Declark now. This time she's bowled it. Clean bowled. She was trying to play the scoop. Fetch it from outside off. Over fine leg. And the ball coming much slower off the wicket. And going and disturbing the furniture. Once again, Shi Channi gets India a crucial wicket. And that's the dangerous Nadine Declark. South Africa now 137 for 4.
0: 137 चार रन चार खिलाड़ी के आउट होने के बाद और अभी अभी आउट होकर गई हैं नादीन डी क्लर्क जो उसे स्कूप मारना चाहती थी. गेंद विकेट टू विकेट कर दी थी Shi Channi और उसका फायदा उन्हें मिला. बोल्ड किया गया. 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
2: ये लगा आभा का चौका.
1: Went outside the off-stump for a change by Shi Channi and Chloe Trine rocking onto that back foot, punching it through that arc on the offside, through to the cover boundary for 4. Once again, they managed to get a boundary of the last ball, a very crucial boundary in the context of the game. Now, 2 overs remaining and required run rate is under 10 back. It's 9 runs per over. What is needed is 18 of 12 deliveries. Now they will fancy themselves as well, the South Africans. Kapp is on strike. She's 67 of 41. This will be a very important over. Shefali is done. Shi Channi is done. Deepti has got 1 over left. Deepti Sharma, in all probability, 18 of 12. Now Deepti Sharma has got loads

0: loads of experience in these kind of situations, in the death overs. She generally bowls, but I tell you what, at the other end is Marizan Kapp, who's also got loads and loads of experience, and she knows how to hold her nerve in these kind of situations. She's firmly entrenched there, 67 or 41. And here is Deepti Sharma for Maidu Islam. Now this time it's pummeled away down to backward square leg, straight to Prema Rawat for a single, 17 of 11. India won't mind the singles. What they don't want is boundaries. From South Africa's perspective, couple of boundaries here, and they'll be in the driver's seat. What India will want Deepti Sharma to do is, can she get two or three good balls here? Give just the one, maybe two, not the boundaries, not the over boundary. Deepti Sharma, this time Chloe Tryon, that's a good ball kept low after pitching, and she's pulled it away once again to Jemima Rodrigues. So just the two singles and two deliveries.
1: Deepti Sharma apna pura ka pura jo experience hai unke paas, jo tajurba hai, wo usko jhokti hui aur koshish ye kar rahi hai ki is over mein koi loose ball na kari jaye, koi aisi ball na di jaye jisse aaram se koi stroke lage aur 4 run mile, aur unka sabse bada focus rahega Marizan Kapp. Ye gend aur use utha ke mara Marizan Kapp ne, सीमा रेखा के बाहर 6 रन.
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0: 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Couple of boundaries from here. 1-6 will take South Africa home. What an innings this has been by Marizan Kapp. 74. And that ball from Deepti Sharma, lot of air. She fetched it in the slot as well, as I said. And hard and high, bent over mid-wicket for a 6. Now the Indians, lot of discussions happening, because they know that this is within South Africa's grasp. 10 needed of 9. And Marizan Kapp is on strike, more importantly. Deepti Sharma to Marizan Kapp on the leg stump. She's once again pummeled it. This time it'll be cut off by Jemima Rodrigues on the mid-wicket boundary. So 9 needed of 8.
1: 150 run, 4 khiladi ke nuksan par, 18.4 overs ke baad. आखिरी 50 रन 26 गेंदों में साउथ अफ्रीका ने बनाए. पहले 50 56 गेंदों में, फिर 50 30 गेंदों में, और आखिरी 50 26 गेंदों में बनाए हैं साउथ अफ्रीका 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
2: ये लगा आभा का छक्का.
0: Marizan Kapp, what an innings have you played over here? 81 not out of 45 deliveries and 7 fours, 4 sixes. What an innings in such a crucial game. Holds a nerve. That went soaring over mid-wicket for 6. And now South Africa, just 2 needed of the last over. And this must be South Africa's game without any doubt. 81 of 45, Marizan Kapp has played like a champion that she's been. And the South African dressing room now wears a very happy look. This was a crucial game for them. And boy oh boy, have they now taken it to victory. On the doorstep of victory over here, literally. 2 of 6. This is South Africa's game for sure. Chloe Tryon will take strike to the first ball of the last over. And the first ball of the last over, that

0: समझ आ रहा है कि हरमनप्रीत कौर तैयार हैं अपने व्यूज शेयर करने के लिए.
1: Pretty much all the way through. Well, I think we got a couple of chances in between, but unfortunately we didn't able to take those chances. But I think still we have two matches to go, and this is the time to stay positive and think about those matches.
2: At the halfway stage, should you back yourselves, especially with the spinners that you have?
1: Yeah, definitely. I think Shri Jani and Shefali bowled really well. They were creating chances, but unfortunately other bowler didn't support them.
2: It's hard to pinpoint one or two moments, but I guess that old cliche comes into play in a situation like this that catches when you matches.
1: Yeah, definitely. I think we always talk about, you know, we have to take opportunities at this level, but unfortunately we were not lucky enough today, but I think still we have another two games, and now this is the time to think about those games.
2: Someone who's had so much experience, how do you try and pick your side up now for the next match?
1: The next match, I think still we have two, three more days, and we'll sit and rethink what we have to do, and accordingly we'll pick the 11th.
2: And just a word on the opposition and the way Marizanne Kapp came out there in that second innings. I mean, she looked fiercely determined.
1: Yeah, she was brilliant today. She took the game away from us, but again, I think she gave us two crucial chances, but unfortunately we didn't take that. But I think at this level, when you miss those chances, nobody's going to, you know, give you anything easily, and I think those were the crucial moment, and they took the game away from us.
2: You used your spinners a lot in that second innings. Did you feel like that was going to be the key on this wicket?
1: Yeah, definitely. If you are bowling, you know, spin, a ball was a little bit turning. If you, you know, you use your fingers really well, and I think Shefali and Shri Jani did really well, and other spinners need to think about like how we have to bowl, especially on these kind of wickets.
2: Away from the team performance, a milestone moment for you today, 200 T20 internationals. You've seen everything this game has to offer. Just talk us through, you know, how women's cricket has progressed over that time. And I know you're finding yourself in a situation here where you have to think about being in the World Cup, but, you know, what have you learned from being able to play this game?
1: A lot of learning, a lot of, you know, positive moments, a lot of these kind of moments where, you know, I have to stay strong and stay positive and keep thinking about the game. This is what game and taught me, and I think this is now this is the time to stay positive and keep thinking what, you know, need to do in the upcoming games. And I think this is the time for me to, you know, talk to my teammates, give them strength, give them positive talks, and hopefully, you know, we'll come up as a group really well in the next two games.
2: Well, you've bounced back before. All the best in that next match.
1: Thank you.
2: Harmanpreet Kaur, the India captain, as I can bring in Laura Wolfart, runner-up of the 50-over World Cup. I remember speaking to you post-match, and, you know, there was absolute devastation on the back of that. You finally get to avenge that defeat. Just how is your heart at the moment?
3: Yeah, what a finish, what a game. I think we were very stressed up on the bench there. I think to win from the position that we were in was absolutely incredible, and it's probably one of the best knocks I've seen under so much pressure. And to do it against a side that we lost the final to as well is pretty special.
2: She just seemed so fiercely determined out there today, Marizanne Kapp. Her 9th edition of the T20 World Cup, she did not want to give India an inch, but there was a bit of luck there on the way. How was your heart after those moments? And just talk us through Marizanne Kapp as a competitor.
3: Yeah, I think she's probably the biggest big match player that I've ever seen. I'm really glad she's on my team. Seems like whenever there's something on the line or we're playing a World Cup, she finds a way to bring out her best cricket. Actually, I think she wasn't actually feeling that great today, but I hope she doesn't feel great every day if she's going to play like this. So it's absolutely incredible. I think she's two players in one. The way that she bowled as well was awesome. The way that she bowled in the previous game and now to play a knock like this is incredible. She just has that competitive nature, I guess, and it just brings out the best in her.
2: Spin has been a challenge for your team in the last couple of games here at this World Cup. What was talked about in terms of your approach, especially after that power play where it looked quite difficult?
3: Yeah, didn't get off to the best start. I think we would have liked to get ahead of it a bit early. But yeah, I think in a game like this, we actually wanted to get ahead of the rate early because we knew the slow spin would be difficult later. We left a bit too much to do for the back end, but took something special to get it done, thankfully. But I think we can definitely be a bit better, just even if it's not there in the power play, just getting off strike.
2: And when it came to that first innings, you were able to restrict India, because every time they looked to get going and push that 170
3: yeah.
2: plus mark, you were able to get back into the match. How proud are you of the way the bowlers rallied and everyone contributed?
3: Yeah, that was huge. I think after that power play, they got 50-odd. It looked like they were absolutely flying. I think the way that they started, the first two overs, they pretty much smashed. So to be able to come back like that, I think our bowlers in the

0: ball were excellent. Uzal changed up pretty well, and I think we just didn't leave the stumps and didn't give them much to work with. And we were able to keep the big hitters quiet at the end there, which was pretty big too. So I think if you told us 160, we definitely would have taken it pre-match. But yeah, happy we got over the line.
1: And just lastly, what does a win like this do for the confidence of the side for the rest of the tournament?
0: Yeah, it's huge. I think if we lose this game, we're almost out of the competition. So just to be able to stay in it, got two more big games, and yeah, a couple of other things could still go wrong, but I think just knowing that we've got this one behind us, it was probably one of the big games leading into this tournament for us.
1: Well done once again, and all the best.